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I was just actually like thinking about my $50, all I had to survive in Harlem. 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

Can you come through? Ain't got much to do. Too old for my hometown. Went to bed at noon. Couldn't put my phone down. Scrolling patiently. It's all the same to me. Just faces on a screen.